0: the shit that we do best together now, isn't it? We can't do all new stuff for you. We're gonna have to reach back into the past a little bit. And like I said, what we do best together, I think we wreck shit, right? Now we're gonna walk all over you, cause we are the...
1: 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Heute ist Mittwoch, der 15. Juli. 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

0: 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Jetzt.
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0: Oh, hey, Watson. Just getting jacked up for the summer with my pull-up routine.
1: 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We get jacked up because electric rates often go up during the hot summer months.
0: 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Weird flex.
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And now a rapid return visit to Top of the Pops by a trio which is blazing a trail through Britain with exciting new sounds. 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

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At the end of the breaking!